sweeps up all last night's confetti, then he gets breakfast ready for my lady.

the West. 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But when they saw all the things that they saw, they were very disappointed.

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6: No!

threatening with your weak raps in them, and you be giving them your best dog. You be at your maximum, but I keep macking them and attacking them without gun clapping them. Cause to put it simple, dog, 25 years in the game, I'm the captain when it comes to putting it down like this, to sound like this, with metaphor like this, and all that good ish. A mile above thee, these miles below me, and you can't show me that you are worthy of any shine, G.

0: 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What?
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I'ma spell this one out for y'all. 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Slow, if not, write it out. Check it out. What's my name? MADLIBDABADKIDONTHMIC. Get it? PEACETOWILD. CHILD. AND. DJROMES. ONTHEMIX. Okay. 99BETATYEARFOR LOWTPACKONAMISSION with THEANTIDOTE. SOUNDPIEC. To them gold digger Higgins with their hard on rock. To all them bitches, yo, we on point. Like when it's time to make love, love, we love nonstop. Put on the gym hat, we on point. To them suckers sleeping on us, they wanna test my not knowing that we on point. We dropping it high. FASHINMASHINLYRICSLASHINYUNMASKIN.

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To all the bitches, yo, we on point. And yo, people always telling me that my shit's hot. Always come correct, yo, we on point. For those who don't even know what I just said, the second verse, I said, dropping high fashion, mashing, liberate lashing, unmasking fake cats and acts, smashing the fact in 1 second flat. You could in your career, step in here. We gon' let the beat ride.

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0: 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Where's the gold chain?
2: But we're all jigaboos.
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4: blast off. Angol-magyar ritmikus nyelveckésztetés Sanyival. 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

0: Steady on the right. Steady on the left.
1: Check this out. You've just been connected.
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5: No matter what people say, these sounds lead the way. It's the order of the day from your boss, DJ.
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7: What is it?

0: Yeah.
1: Are you guys gonna like kick it old school?
0: Yeah. Kick it.
2: I'm sorry, but your scratching is up. Please deposit another record or else your party will be terminated. Thank you.

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The sea and the sand bring memories of you. The sea and the sand bring memories of you.

The substance that brought you back from the grave came from her fetus, and thousands of others like it. It was in that tincture I gave you. That was your first encounter. My first creatures were children, like the one you found. I wanted them to have the chance to grow, but they couldn't survive the trauma I had inflicted upon them. Not for long, Ming. Something else was needed. Something stronger.

because in order to understand what the self is, you have to remember that it doesn't need to remember anything.